You smell that? It's, yeah, that's cherry pie, which is better than it being today National Moldy Cheese Day. Don't raise a stink about it. We're 106.5 The Buzz. 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

Foreigner. Those guys always seem to be on tour. 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Oh.

0: 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We're Ship Awakens Rock Station. How about a new first date idea? That's coming up after 8.
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2: 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We are your humble servants. Please give us the power to blow people's minds with our high voltage rock. In your name we pray. Amen.
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Sheboygan's Rock Station, 106.5 The Buzz. Every state's favorite but boring Halloween costume. Oh, that's so generic. What's Wisconsin's? I'll tell you coming up. Autumn Kings. Here's Gone, Gone, Gone on The Buzz.

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Sheboygan's Rock Station, 106.5 The Buzz. You check that out. Don't flash your high beams. Apparently in, California now, you can get a ticket for flashing your headlights, which is why Sydney Sweeney now owes the state $8 billion. Shinedown's on The Buzz.

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1: Drum roll, please. 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

0: Rob Zombie on the Buzz. Hey, a fun event's coming up this weekend. Check that out. They got the big Camp Wycota for the kids, Scarecrow Fest. That's coming up here tomorrow and on a Sunday. Also, the big Sheboygan Falls Falcon Families Craft and Vendor Fair. That's going to be coming up tomorrow night out there at the elementary school. Check it out.
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4: 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I'm Otto. Def Leppard have announced a 45-day tour for 2027 with Goo Goo Dolls and the Struts as opening acts on the run. Dates will include June 5th at the Fiserv Forum in Milwaukee. Tickets go on sale Monday. In other touring news, Nickelback have announced the 2027 Everything Under the Sun tour that will include a March 27th date at Fiserv Forum in Milwaukee. Slash, featuring Miles Kennedy and the Conspirators, have announced a new album and world tour for next year. The record, entitled Flying Blind, will be released February 26th, and they shared the title track from the album. The North American leg of the tour will be in spring, closest date to Wisconsin as of now, May 5th, in Des Moines, Iowa. Meanwhile, Tesla are returning to the House of Blues, Las Vegas, inside Mandalay Bay for a fifth go-around on their residency that will take place in early March. Judas Priest founding bass player Ian Hill has announced his retirement from the band. The band put out a message from Hill on its website in which Hill discussed his struggles with ongoing arthritis in his shoulders and hands and said, quote, "For a long time now, when asked how long can you continue, I've always answered until my performance suffer. I hate to say it, but that time has come," unquote. The band announced his replacement will be Uriah Heep's Dave Rimmer, who previously stepped in for Hill when he was sidelined for a show in London last month. Hill was the sole remaining original member of Judas Priest, formed in 1969. Singer Rob Halford joined the group in 1973, and guitarist Glenn Tipton signed on in 1974. Live Nation has announced California Dream On, Aerosmith & Friends, a monumental concert celebration honoring Aerosmith. The two-night event will take place at the Hollywood Bowl in Los Angeles, October 29th and November 1st. In addition to being Aerosmith's first performances since announcing its official retirement from touring due to singer Steven Tyler's vocal injury, special guest performers will include Guns N' Roses, The Black Crowes, Run DMC, Heart, Billy Idol, Chad Smith from Red Hot Chili Peppers, country singer Eric Church, Jerry Cantrell and Mike Inez from Alice in Chains, Sammy Hagar, Stevie Stevens, Godsmack, Sully Erna, Tom Morello, and many more. Details are expected soon. Tickets go on sale next week. The highly anticipated feature-length Scorpions music biopic Wind of Change will open in German theaters January 28th of next year. A 2.5-minute trailer for the long-awaited movie was released this week, nearly a year after the teaser trailer was put out. The film will follow the band from their early days up until the release of Wind of Change in 1990. The release date was originally scheduled to coincide with the band's 60th anniversary last year, but production delays caused the film to move back on the schedule. Still, no official announcements regarding release dates for Wind of Change in other parts of the world besides their native Germany. And that is the Rock Report. For these stories and more, including audio, video, and links, go to the Rock Report blog, 1065thebuzz.com.
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United takes his time. 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And you know what I'm talking about. 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They got a lot of nice girls.

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1: 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I'm Otto. Def Leppard have announced a 45-date tour for 2027 with Goo Goo Dolls and the Struts as opening acts on the run. Dates will include June 5th at the Fiserv Forum in Milwaukee. Tickets go on sale Monday. In other touring news, Nickelback have announced the 2027 Everything Under the Sun tour that will include a March 27th date at Fiserv Forum in Milwaukee. Slash, featuring Miles Kennedy and the Conspirators, have announced a new album and world tour for next year. The record, entitled Flying Blind, will be released February 26th, and they shared the title track from the album. The North American leg of the tour will be in spring, closest date to Wisconsin as of now, May 5th, in Des Moines, Iowa. Meanwhile, Tesla are returning to the House of Blues, Las Vegas, inside Mandalay Bay for a fifth go-around on their residency that will take place in early March. Judas Priest founding bass player Ian Hill has announced his retirement from the band. The band put out a message from Hill on its website in which Hill discussed his struggles with ongoing arthritis in his shoulders and hands and said, quote, "For a long time now, when asked how long can you continue, I've always answered until my performance suffer. I hate to say it, but that time has come," unquote. The band announced his replacement will be Uriah Heep's Dave Rimmer, who previously stepped in for Hill when he was sidelined for a show in London last month. Hill was the sole remaining original member of Judas Priest, formed in 1969. Singer Rob Halford joined the group in 1973, and guitarist Glenn Tipton signed on in 1974. Live Nation has announced California Dream On, Aerosmith & Friends, a monumental concert celebration honoring Aerosmith. The two-night event will take place at the Hollywood Bowl in Los Angeles, October 29th and November 1st. In addition to being Aerosmith's first performances since announcing its official retirement from touring due to singer Steven Tyler's vocal injury, special guest performers will include Guns N' Roses, The Black Crowes, Run-DMC, Heart, Billy Idol, Chad Smith from Red Hot Chili Peppers, country singer Eric Church, Jerry Cantrell and Mike Inez from Alice in Chains, Sammy Hagar, Stevie Stevens, Godsmack, Sully Erna, Tom Morello, and many more. Details are expected soon. Tickets go on sale next week. The highly anticipated feature-length Scorpions music biopic Wind of Change will open in German theaters January 28th of next year. A 2.5-minute trailer for the long-awaited movie was released this week, nearly a year after the teaser trailer was put out. The film will follow the band from their early days up until the release of Wind of Change in 1990. The release date was originally scheduled to coincide with the band's 60th anniversary last year, but production delays caused the film to move back on the schedule. Still, no official announcements regarding release dates for Wind of Change in other parts of the world besides their native Germany. And that is The Rock Report. For these stories and more, including audio, video, and links, go to The Rock Report blog, 106.5thebuzz.com.
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1: God of Rock, thank you for this chance to kick ass. 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Please give us the power to blow people's minds with our high voltage rock. 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
1: 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I'm Otto. Def Leppard have announced a 45-day tour for 2027 with Goo Goo Dolls and the Struts as opening acts on the run. Dates will include June 5th at the Fiserv Forum in Milwaukee. Tickets go on sale Monday. In other touring news, Nickelback have announced the 2027 Everything Under the Sun tour. That will include a March 27th date at Fiserv Forum in Milwaukee. Slash, featuring Miles Kennedy and the Conspirators, have announced a new album and world tour for next year. The record, entitled Flying Blind, will be released February 26th, and they shared the title track from the album. The North American leg of the tour will be in spring. Closest date to Wisconsin as of now, May 5th in Des Moines, Iowa. Meanwhile, Tesla are returning to the House of Blues, Las Vegas, inside Mandalay Bay for a fifth go-around on their residency. That will take place in early March. Judas Priest founding bass player Ian Hill has announced his retirement from the band. The band put out a message from Hill on its website in which Hill discussed his struggles with ongoing arthritis in his shoulders and hands and said, quote, "For a long time now, when asked how long can you continue, I've always answered until my performance suffer. I hate to say it, but that time has come," unquote. The band announced his replacement will be Uriah Heep's Dave Rimmer, who previously stepped in for Hill when he was sidelined for a show in London last month. Hill was the sole remaining original member of Judas Priest, formed in 1969. Singer Rob Halford joined the group in 1973, and guitarist Glenn Tipton signed on in 1974. Live Nation has announced California Dream On, Aerosmith and Friends, a monumental concert celebration honoring Aerosmith. The two-night event will take place at the Hollywood Bowl in Los Angeles, October 29th and November 1st. In addition to being Aerosmith's first performances since announcing its official retirement from touring due to singer Steven Tyler's vocal injury, special guest performers will include Guns N' Roses, The Black Crowes, Run DMC, Heart, Billy Idol, Chad Smith from Red Hot Chili Peppers, country singer Eric Church, Jerry Cantrell and Mike Inez from Alice in Chains, Sammy Hagar, Stevie Stevens, Godsmack, Sully Erna, Tom Morello, and many more. Details are expected soon. Tickets go on sale next week. The highly anticipated feature-length Scorpions music biopic Wind of Change will open in German theaters January 28th of next year. A 2.5-minute trailer for the long-awaited movie was released this week, nearly a year after the teaser trailer was put out. The film will follow the band from their early days up until the release of Wind of Change in 1990. The release date was originally scheduled to coincide with the band's 60th anniversary last year, but production delays caused the film to move back on the schedule. Still, no official announcements regarding release dates for Wind of Change in other parts of the world besides their native Germany. And that is the Rock Report. For these stories and more, including audio, video, and links, go to the Rock Report blog, 106.5thebuzz.com.
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106.5 The Buzz, Nonstop Rock, Allison Chains, and Rooster. What's up, man? It is Otto, Saturday afternoon. I know, not a whole lot going on today. Tomorrow, however, getting through Nonstop Rock, got Billy Idol coming, Theory of a Dead Man, Winnebago, lay low on The Buzz.

0: 106.5 The Buzz, nonstop rock, Billy Idol hitting up the ribble. Yeah, we got the Auto Man for Saturday afternoon, almost. Slipknot, Zeppelin on the way. 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
4: Increasing clouds, 71, breezy for the afternoon, cloudy, 59, breezy tonight, cloudy, gradual sunshine, 70 on Sunday. Ooh, she's going to be a nice day out. And so, got 64 right now in Sheboygan, NASCAR down in Charlotte, North Carolina. Looking at chance of showers today and tomorrow, which would not be good news for the NASCAR. Guys, got details coming in your sports calendar. 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

106.5 The Buzz, non-stop rock, Smashing Pumpkins. And today, got your sports calendar to come. 9-inch nails lined up, Evanescence. Tell me when you had enough. It's on The Buzz.

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1: And Sports Day Saturday. All right, not much for the early games for college football today. However, got Texas-Oklahoma coming up ABC at 2:30. Georgia-Alabama coming up tonight at 6:30. A couple of big ones on the board. Full schedule Otto spanning the globe blog. Meanwhile, baseball, do or die, game 5 for the White Sox in Cleveland. TBS coming up at 7 o'clock. NHL, doubleheader NHL Network. 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Admirals opening up their season at home against Grand Rapids. UWM Panther Arena at 6 o'clock. NBA preseason, Philly and Boston, NBA TV at 7, San Antonio and Phoenix, ESPN2 at 9:30. International friendly women's soccer, USA taking on Spain, TBS at 1:30. NASCAR O'Reilly Auto Parts Series down at Charlotte, in theory, Dodge and Raindrops, that'll be CW18 at 3 o'clock. UFC Fight Night, middleweight contenders, about the greatest card in the world, Brendan Allen. Taking on Christian Leroy Duncan, 7 o'clock. That'll get going on Paramount Plus. WWE Money in the Bank. ESPN pre-show gets going 5 o'clock. Got the Money in the Bank ladder matches for the men and women. And Roman Reigns, LA Knight, putting the World's Heavyweight Championship on the line. AEW Collision, TNT at 7. And Great Lakes Championship Wrestling and Ohio Valley Wrestling, Channel 24, 9 and 10 o'clock. Your Sunday, starting off strong. F1 rolls off from Singapore. That is one of the coolest looking tracks on the calendar. Apple TV, 7 a.m. Meanwhile, the National Football League got Philly and Jacksonville over in London. NFL Network at 8:30. Packers, Bears, that'll be on both Foxes. Noon kickoff tomorrow. Indy, Pittsburgh, early game of CBS 58, Denver and the Chargers late game of CBS 5, with no early game CBS 5, which I suppose Packers Bears is on the other channel, so might as well. Let's see, Niners Seahawks late game both Foxes, Baltimore Atlanta, NBC 4 and 26 at 7:20. Monday Night Football, Buffalo and the Rams be on ABC. Bye weeks for KC and Carolina. Adjust your fantasy teams accordingly. NASCAR Cup Series going to be Charlotte, USA at 2 o'clock. And, oh, yeah, that's right. Brew Crew National League Championship Series. Opener up at AmFam. Start time's been pushed back to 7:15 tomorrow night. That's good. Give everyone extra time to get home from Lambeau traffic. From Packers Bears, and that'll be on Fox. 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
3: 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Let's talk about you. 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

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If you want to rock and roll, head her up to High Noon on your Let's Take Care of the Yard Work Today Saturday. Yeah, we're going to be a little busy tomorrow. 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

106.5 The Buzz, nonstop rock and Avenged Sevenfold. Hail to the King, baby. Got Skid Row to come, throwing in Ozzy after Jelly Roll and Liar. It's on The Buzz.

106.5 The Buzz, Nonstop Rock, Skid Row, and Slave to the Grind. Your Saturday rolling happily along. 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Got your Godsmack tickets for Does It Suck on Tuesday. 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All kinds of good stuff going on there. Got the golf outing coming up next Friday. They got a tailgate bus next Saturday or next Sunday for Packers Cowboys, and all kinds of live music coming up at the end of the month, including the Glam Band Halloween party on Friday.

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10: 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Increasing clouds, 71 in Sheboygan, Breezy. Cloud 8, 59 Breezy tonight. Cloud 8, gradual sunshine, 70 for a beautiful Sunday. She's going to be a nice day up at Lambeau. Looking at 65 in Sheboygan, 86, and chance of showers over in Singapore, which should make the F1 race very, very entertaining tomorrow. Man, rain tires. It's always a good time. Weather details, 1065thebuzz.com. Another solid hour, nonstop rock. Let us Foo Fighters on the way. Got your weekend movie news coming. Azzy going to be flying high again on the Buzz.

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1: Drum roll, please. 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

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Whitesnake to come, GNR, Puddle of Mud on tap, and Foo Fighters latest.

0: Non-stop rock, White Snake, and here I go again. Saturday. Movies for the weekend. I got three new ones in Sheboygan. We got Other Mommy with Jessica Chastain, which, yeah, looks seasonally suitably creepy. Social Reckoning, the story of the Facebook whistleblower. And Angel and the Bad Man, which a cowboy Jesus type movie. I don't know, but either way, it's here. Tommy Lee Jones in there, so all right, might be worth checking. Street Fighter out next week. Clayface in 2 weeks. Ali G in 2 weeks. And 4 weeks away from the new Godzilla. Oh no, they say he's got to go. Let's see. Roseanne Barr back. The comedian will soon be appearing on her own brand new comedy series 8 years after being fired from her own sitcom. Just wrapped production for an 8-episode show called Meemaw, playing the head of a Texas family determined to throw her granddaughter an unforgettable bat mitzvah. Series also stars Randy Quaid. Oh, boy. Well, I'm sure that had to be a set to be on it. Woo! Everybody's nuts! No word where that's going to be airing yet. The merger between Paramount and Warner Discovery has finally finalized. New company adopting the name Skydance. $110 billion transaction. Job cuts will result because, well, yeah, it's a merger. That's how things go. Federal judge approved a settlement and resolving antitrust challenges. So that's going to be moving forward. And the Emmys moving to Prime Video starting next year. Television Academy and Amazon reached a 6-year deal for the rights to the ceremony. Under the deal, Emmys will be streamed on Prime Video for free globally. To which, wow. First time the Emmys will not air on broadcast TV since it started in 1949. Well, it's TV awards, so you would figure that, you know, TV. Amazon, multiple reports say the deal worth between $15 and $20 million per year from Amazon. To which, again, the TV awards, and it's not going to air anywhere on TV. Yeah, the world makes tons of sense these days. Non-stop rock, got Puddle of Mud coming.
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So you get what we had here last week, which is the way he wants it. Well, he gets it.

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Getting out Civil War. Header up to one. Ram Jam Come and Get Shine Down. 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

106.5 The Buzz, non-stop rock, corn. Oh, fine, corn. And got the life, got Harvey Danger to come, Van Halen on the way, Lou Brutus with your hard drive details, and Ram Jam getting out Black Betty on The Buzz.

0: 106.5 The Buzz, Nonstop Rock, Latest Out of Shinedown, and Young Again. Another solid hour on your Saturday. 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
4: Increasing clouds, 71, breezy today. Cloudy, 59, breezy tonight. Cloudy, gradual sunshine, 70s on Sunday. Looking at 65 in Sheboygan. Got 85 and partly cloudy, Honolulu, Hawaii. Weather details, 1065thebuzz.com. Another solid hour, nonstop rock rolling out with Harvard Danger. 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

106.5 The Buzz, Nonstop Rock, Einstein, Kills, and McKenna Grace. And Twisting the Knife. Going to throw in some Heart Luber, just let you know what's going on Heart Drive tomorrow night. And Bill Murray with Dan to Remember. Always let you down.

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Give us, pardon me. Got Autumn Kings coming after 2 o'clock. Do some Disturbed and Aerosmith. Hey, Jamie's got a gun. Well, good thing. It's almost deer season. It's on The Buzz.

106.5 The Buzz, Nonstop Rock, Autumn Kings. Going. Disturbed to come, Filter, Five Finger Death Punch, new stuff on the way, going old school and Sabbath. Iron Man on The Buzz.

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0: 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Yeah, I suppose, man. It's one of those few Saturdays in October with nothing big on the board, so therefore, all right, clear off everything else. 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
6: Increase of cloud, 71, breezy today. Cloudy, 59, breezy tonight. Cloudy, gradual sunshine, 70 on Sunday. Got 67 right now in Sheboygan, 70 and partly cloudy, Tehran, Iran. The weather details, 106.5 thebuzz.com. Another solid hour of nonstop rock. Got Five Finger Death Punch with new stuff on the way. Def Leppard popping in and Filter. Hey, man. Nice shot on the Buzz.

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2: 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I forgot to put in the crystals. Okay, turn it on.
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106.5 The Buzz, Nonstop Rock, Five Finger Death Punch, Eye of the Storm. Text dropping Theory of a Dead Man, and I do that. I've got Metallica coming, Taste Before Mandatory tonight, and The Offspring, getting y'all on the way on The Buzz.

0: 106.5 The Buzz, nonstop rock theory of a dead man and a bad girlfriend. Zeppelin from Ashes to New on the way. All right, so what are the hot Halloween costumes for this year? You know what? Still trying to figure it out. Spirit Halloween has revealed its predictions for the biggest costume trends of the year. Retailer expects to see plenty of K-pop demon hunters, Toy Story characters, Spider-Man, and Power Rangers, along with video games like Fortnite and Halo. I don't know if you can really be Master Chief. people tend to flip out when you walk around the city with a gun nowadays. Just saying. Other expected looks include varsity jackets inspired by the popular off-campus show, Greek mythology outfits, anything internet-expired like inflatables or giant mascot heads. To which, I mean, yeah, in that case, those are kind of easy, where it's just, you know, at least people aren't guessing if you're walking around in a giant mascot head of, hey, what's your costume? Oh, well, that may... Yeah, still, I don't... are kids just dressing weird, or is it a Halloween costume? This is one of those years I think I may have a problem figuring out where it's, oh, that's a great Halloween costume. What costume? Oh, well, this just got very awkward. Nonstop Rock Zeppelin on the way.
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Header up to 3 o'clock. 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Balky's got 3 in a row on tap at 8 o'clock for you tonight. From ashes to new, die for you on The Buzz.

106.5 The Buzz, nonstop rocking the doors. Looking to break home through another solid hour. Saturday, Auto Man hanging out. What not to do this weekend? Oddities coming in perfect circle. Starless on The Buzz.

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It's on the Buzz.

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Got GNR to come, throw in Breaking Benjamin, plus your afternoon oddity, brand new out of Motionless and White with Skylar Gray. 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

0: Non-stop rock Nirvana, going back in the day and about a girl. And we head to England for your afternoon oddity, where an English man who tried to steal a woman's purse was chased down by another man wearing a Batman costume. The woman, waiting to get into a nightclub, thief grabbed her purse. Man dressed as Batman was at the club for a friend's costume party and chased down the thief. When he caught up, suspect had thrown the purse on top of a wall and then fled. Man in the Batman costume climbed the wall, grabbed the purse, was able to return it to the woman. Thief not caught at this time, to which I'm going to just go ahead and, you know, if you're a purse snatcher, that's got to be the, ha-ha, I've gotten away with, oh God, no, it's Batman! What the hell? When did he get to London? I didn't. I'm guessing drugs were involved at some point. Oh man, I shouldn't take acid before I go out perch snatching again. Batman's chasing me. But of course. Well, why were you brave enough to try to chase down that perch snatcher? Weren't you afraid? I'm Batman. All right. Well, there we go. 'Tis the season. Let's roll. Let's be careful out there. Don't let them grind you down. Go Badgers. Go Pack. Go. Need this one tomorrow, guys. Big time. We all got to live here, you know. Just saying, all right? So that makes Bear Week very important. And of course, Brewers. All right, guys. 8 more wins. That's all we need. 8 more wins. That's all we're asking from you. Just get her done tomorrow, huh? Have a good one, friends. Check your Rock Report.
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0: 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I'm Otto. Def Leppard have announced a 45-date tour for 2027 with Goo Goo Dolls and the Struts as opening acts on the run. Dates will include June 5th at the Fiserv Forum in Milwaukee. Tickets go on sale Monday. In other touring news, Nickelback have announced the 2027 Everything Under the Sun tour that will include a March 27th date at Fiserv Forum in Milwaukee. Slash, featuring Miles Kennedy and the Conspirators, have announced a new album and world tour for next year. The record, entitled Flying Blind, will be released February 26th, and they shared the title track from the album. The North American leg of the tour will be in spring, closest date to Wisconsin as of now, May 5th, in Des Moines, Iowa. Meanwhile, Tesla are returning to the House of Blues, Las Vegas, inside Mandalay Bay for a fifth go-around on their residency that will take place in early March. Judas Priest founding bass player Ian Hill has announced his retirement from the band. The band put out a message from Hill on its website in which Hill discussed his struggles with ongoing arthritis in his shoulders and hands and said, quote, "For a long time now, when asked how long can you continue, I've always answered until my performance suffer. I hate to say it, but that time has come," unquote. The band announced his replacement will be Uriah Heep's Dave Rimmer, who previously stepped in for Hill when he was sidelined for a show in London last month. Hill was the sole remaining original member of Judas Priest, formed in 1969. Singer Rob Halford joined the group in 1973, and guitarist Glenn Tipton signed on in 1974. Live Nation has announced California Dream On Aerosmith & Friends, a monumental concert celebration honoring Aerosmith. The two-night event will take place at the Hollywood Bowl in Los Angeles, October 29th and November 1st. In addition to being Aerosmith's first performances since announcing its official retirement from touring due to singer Steven Tyler's vocal injury, special guest performers will include Guns N' Roses, The Black Crowes, Run DMC, Heart, Billy Idol, Chad Smith from Red Hot Chili Peppers, country singer Eric Church, Jerry Cantrell and Mike Inez from Alice in Chains, Sammy Hagar, Stevie Stevens, Godsmack, Sully Erna, Tom Morello, and many more. Details are expected soon. Tickets go on sale next week. The highly anticipated feature-length Scorpions music biopic Wind of Change will open in German theaters January 28th of next year. A 2.5-minute trailer for the long-awaited movie was released this week, nearly a year after the teaser trailer was put out. The film will follow the band from their early days up until the release of Wind of Change in 1990. The release date was originally scheduled to coincide with the band's 60th anniversary last year, but production delays caused the film to move back on the schedule. Still, no official announcements regarding release dates for Wind of Change in other parts of the world besides their native Germany. And that is The Rock Report. For these stories and more, including audio, video, and links, go to the Rock Report blog, 106.5thebuzz.com.
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2: God of Rock, thank you for this chance to kick ass. We are your humble servants. Please give us the power to blow people's minds with our high voltage rock. In your name we pray. Amen.
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0: 106.5 The Buzz, Non-Stop Rock, Breaking Benjamin, Diary of Jane. Got Balky coming in at 4. Have a good one, Poppy, Amy Lee, Courtney from Spirit Box, and NDU on The Buzz.
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Nails and Chains, Tim Bones on 106.5 The Buzz. Speaking of bones, skeleton bones, Halloween coming up this month. What is Wisconsin's biggest costume? Like, simple but boring. I'll tell you what it is coming up. Linkin Park's on The Buzz.

0: Rush on 106.5 The Buzz. Got Halloween month here, right? And what are you dressing up as? Because today is apparently National Costume Swap Day. A company diving into this. The most popular mermaid outfits, dinosaur and bat. But talk about boring in Wisconsin. It's wearing a pumpkin suit.
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0: We'll take the sunshine. What, 73 out there right now? 57 low tonight. Tomorrow, more of the same sunshine. Get a high 68. Monday, 75. October's great on the buzz.

Sheboygan's Rock Station, 106.5 The Buzz. Kickoff cash keyword worth $10,000 coming up tomorrow for that Packers-Bears game. Noon kickoff there in Green Bay. Oh, the rivalry, right? We need all the help we can get. Here's Cage the Elephant.

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0: 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So there's a new first date idea. 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We'll talk about that coming up after 5. Weiss Drive, some Queen, coming up next on The Buzz.
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Soundgarden on The Buzz, Sheboygan's Rock Station. I'm getting all ready here. Wisconsin sports going to go crazy tomorrow. Packers, Bears, noon. Milwaukee Brewers against the Dodgers tomorrow night, 7 o'clock in Milwaukee. Game one.

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Papa Roach on Sheboygan's Rock Station, 106.5 The Buzz. Hey, new first date idea. Breakfast? More singles are swapping dinner for drinks for breakfast or coffee dates. Saying because, you know, breakfast dates feel less stressful. I suppose you don't have to really gear up for it. You wake up and go. More affordable, too, right? Although they say it's the most important meal of the day. It's the one I skip. Although I don't eat. I just have coffee every day. Rage Against the Machines on 106.5 The Buzz.

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Now you do what they told ya. 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

0: 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Well, that's interesting. Don't flash your high beams. You can now get a ticket in California for flashing your headlights, which is why Sydney Sweeney now owes the state of California about $8 billion.
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0: All right, look at that. Sunshine, high 73, 57 tonight, tomorrow, 68, sun Monday. Sunshine, you're 75. I'm going to use one of my floating holidays, I think, on Monday. And now come to work. Here's Seether.

0: 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Kid Rock, 106.5 The Buzz, Mandatory Metallica coming up on the show at 8 tonight. Weezer's next.
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Letdown on 106.5, The Buzz, Sheboygan's Rock Station. Lots of fun events coming up this weekend. We got the Kohler Distinguished Guest Series with their world-class music, the War and the Treaty, coming up tonight at 7 o'clock there at the Kohler Memorial Theater. 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Throwback, Tom Petty's on.

Show, Boygan's Rock Station, 106.5 The Buzz. Told the crew out there, I'll give him a shout out. 52 years of spooky fun at the Sheboygan JC's Dominion of Terror. Again, coming up tonight, every Friday and Saturday here through October. We're smashing pumpkins on The Buzz.

0: Pretty Reckless, Saturday Nights on the Buzz. Got Linkin Park, Def Leppard, some Space Hawk, Nickelback, Rattle the Cage on the way, they sour.
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0: All right, 57, low tonight, tomorrow, sun is shining. 60, yeah, it's a great weekend. 68 tomorrow. You thought that was good. Monday, sunshine, 75. Here's the Who on the Buzz.

Sheboygan's Rock Station, 106.5 The Buzz. Astronomers detecting a, that's cool, a radio signal from a planet that's outside of our solar system. But they won't go near it because it grazed Uranus.

0: Linkin Park on the Buzz. Nickelback, some Def Leppard. 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
2: 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I'm Otto. Def Leppard have announced a 45-day tour for 2027 with Goo Goo Dolls and the Struts as opening acts on the run. Dates will include June 5th at the Fiserv Forum in Milwaukee. Tickets go on sale Monday. In other touring news, Nickelback have announced the 2027 Everything Under the Sun tour that will include a March 27th date at Fiserv Forum in Milwaukee. Slash, featuring Miles Kennedy and the Conspirators, have announced a new album and world tour for next year. The record, entitled Flying Blind, will be released February 26th, and they shared the title track from the album. The North American leg of the tour will be in spring, closest date to Wisconsin as of now, May 5th, in Des Moines, Iowa. Meanwhile, Tesla are returning to the House of Blues, Las Vegas, inside Mandalay Bay for a fifth go-around on their residency that will take place in early March. Judas Priest founding bass player Ian Hill has announced his retirement from the band. The band put out a message from Hill on its website in which Hill discussed his struggles with ongoing arthritis in his shoulders and hands and said, quote, "For a long time now, when asked how long can you continue, I've always answered until my performance suffer. I hate to say it, but that time has come," unquote. The band announced his replacement will be Uriah Heep's Dave Rimmer, who previously stepped in for Hill when he was sidelined for a show in London last month. Hill was the sole remaining original member of Judas Priest, formed in 1969. Singer Rob Halford joined the group in 1973, and guitarist Glenn Tipton signed on in 1974. Live Nation has announced California Dream On Aerosmith & Friends, a monumental concert celebration honoring Aerosmith. The two-night event will take place at the Hollywood Bowl in Los Angeles, October 29th and November 1st. In addition to being Aerosmith's first performances since announcing its official retirement from touring due to singer Steven Tyler's vocal injury, special guest performers will include Guns N' Roses, The Black Crowes, Run DMC, Heart, Billy Idol, Chad Smith from Red Hot Chili Peppers, country singer Eric Church, Jerry Cantrell and Mike Inez from Alice in Chains, Sammy Hagar, Stevie Stevens, Godsmack, Sully Erna, Tom Morello, and many more. Details are expected soon. Tickets go on sale next week. The highly anticipated feature-length Scorpions music biopic Wind of Change will open in German theaters January 28th of next year. A 2.5-minute trailer for the long-awaited movie was released this week, nearly a year after the teaser trailer was put out. The film will follow the band from their early days up until the release of Wind of Change in 1990. The release date was originally scheduled to coincide with the band's 60th anniversary last year, but production delays caused the film to move back on the schedule. Still, no official announcements regarding release dates for Wind of Change in other parts of the world besides their native Germany. And that is the Rock Report. For these stories and more, including audio, video, and links, go to the Rock Report blog, 1065thebuzz.com.
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Space Hog. I was throwing that song out when I was in college. Then I turned 21. I didn't go back. I've been in radio since. It's a Wisconsin thing. What else do you do in Wisconsin? Work and drink, right? Rattle the Cage, Nickelback's on 106.5 The Buzz.

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